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1135 also respond to Riverbend Park for a water rescue. Units responding to Riverbend Park. This will be for a juvenile who's in the water. Multiple adults are headed down to the water to assist. He's been seen about 10 minutes ago.

0: All right, so that's 211-03. Do you know if you've had anyone come for station coverage for 652 or anyone else that might be closer?
1: Yes, tap coverage for 654 or 652.
0: I copy. We do have a Winston officer on scene. He just said he needed somebody to get there as fast as... I copy. 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
1: We are responding, and 1134 will be responding in place of 1135.
0: Copy, 1134 is responding in place of 35, and confirming 1193 is also en route. I copy. We're going to try and get an update from the law enforcement now. Responding at 1727.

you know, just responding to the River Bend call, the officer is not, we're not copying his radio. We're not able to figure out what's going on.

1193 en route. 1193, I copy en route. Last information we had was that the male was a teenager. He was seen about 10 minutes ago, and that multiple adults rided down to the riverbank to assist. Law enforcement arrived on scene, said he needed additional assistance, and we've not been able to copy him since.

6871, I copy you're responding, 309 Apricot Lane. This calls for a fire unit to respond as well, but I don't have any available. Are you going to be okay without fire?

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that EMS responding to Riverbend Park, 6876 on scene was able to call in, so it's still a pretty frantic

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1: 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Are you able to advise the best boat launch location? 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
2: 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We'll be responding to the rescue on Thompson.
0: 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Deputy did advise that he does not believe the juvenile has surfaced.
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1: 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All incoming units go to gray. 1744.

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I copy your bulletin around 252 Spence Avenue. 8-year-old female has fallen in the garage. Possibly just a lip assist, but unknown injuries for sure.

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fire dispatch to units responding to Riverbend Park. SAR deputy on scene advised the closest access upriver is the Sid Nichols boat ramp. If it's just a raft, it can be walked down to the water from the park.

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1: Responding to Giada Sport, could you please attach me the call?
0: From 1303, 1333 also. This is for a subject who reported finding a pile of clothing on fire. He's extinguished it, but doesn't see anybody around. Was along the fence line behind the baseball field to the left, about 50 yards from the river.

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0: 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I'm copying this clicks.
1: 6771 is responding to Quines Creek.
0: 6771, I copy that you'll be responding to Quines Creek Gas. It's going to be at 194 Rancho Road. FEMA's requesting an ambulance. She advised that previously on I-5, she was involved in a road rage incident with a male slapped her, and she's in pain now. That male has left, and they'll be parked at Quines Creek Gas. I'll get a vehicle description for the...

Prelate Logistics Grant Apartment, 730 Southeast Cass Avenue, Roseburg. 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

Regular legal burn, right, Charlie, and Cedar Street, you on call. To respond, legal burn, Rice Valley, Cedar Street, Yonge, call it 909-6771. Go ahead with the traffic. Six seven seven one. Did you have traffic? We've advised OSP since it occurred on I-5. It's going to be their jurisdiction. But that mail has left. This occurred near Mopo's EB8.

0: Unit going around. I was on a phone call. Readvise. Last unit going en route. I was on a 911. Re-advise your unit number.
1: 2381
0: en route. En route. We're selling cedar for subjects burning. It looks like on rice alley. Smells like possibly garbage.

dispatch to 6771. Confirm. OSP just called advice. They do not have a trooper available at this time to respond. We'll update you as soon as we know if there's one in route.

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1: The pair just described it in the area off of Rice Valley near Cedar Street. That's all they could tell.

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0: 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Address is going to be 8630 Rice Valley Road.
1: I copy 8630 Rice Valley Road at 1923.

Chrysler left to Cessna 11 East, heading northeast Lincoln Street, Roseburg. Respond. Left to Cessna 11 East, heading northeast Lincoln Street, Roseburg. 1920.

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5327 Northeast Stevens for 69-year-old male for a lift assist.

popular smoke investigation in the area of Sharp and Broccoli Street, Rustburg. Respond for a smoke investigation in the area of West Sharp Avenue, West Broccoli in Roseburg at 2010.

0: Go ahead, I'm pulled over in front of the Blind Ranch.
1: 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We'll rendezvous with you.

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Pre-alert, smoke investigation in the area of Canyonville, Riddle Road, and Dry Creek Canyon Lane. Respond for smoke investigation in the area of Canyonville, Griddle Road, and Dry Creek, Canyon Lane, and Canyonville at 2038 hours.

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1: 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It is a smoke investigation in the area of Canyonville, Riddle Road, and Dry Creek Canyon Lane. The caller advised a large amount of grayish black smoke, unknown what's on fire.
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1: 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We have spotted some smoke. We're attempting to locate.
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0: Fire's been extinguished. I'm clear. 2181 will be on scene with DFA for a little bit.
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0: still in restrict.
1: Team 33 on Coral Ambulance, respond medically at Roseville at 2525 Northeast Stevens Street, unit number 31.

6872-1553, copy that. You're en route medically to Roseville, apartment number 31. It's for a 41-year-old female, conscious and difficulty breathing. Advice that she took her new anxiety med about an hour ago, that she's possibly having a reaction.

0: Fire's been extinguished. The homeowner's been advised of rules and regulations. 2181's gonna be clearance team available.
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1: Ah. 1176 at 2134.

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Respond, left assist, 301 Southwest Newton Drive, Winston, and 2150 RS.

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1: Close 76 in route with assist 301 Southwest Newton Drive in Winston at 2152.

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It's going to be in the area of Douglas and Leland for a 44-year-old male who's having issues with his leg swelling. He's wearing a white shirt and blue jeans. He's going to be on the sidewalk.

Taylor Medical, ambulance request only, same visit to Paul and Sutherland. I'm calling you as respond for a medical aid. 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
1: 6871
0: responding to the call. 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As far as request for you to check out a male FISA, they have been detained in front of the business after a short bicycle pursuit.

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1: Law enforcement just requested medical for a male that they detained after a short bicycle pursuit. They said an ambulance only was fine.
0: Copy. Break 6871, 1631. Where are you responding from?
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0: Copy. 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Can you continue?

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0: 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We're going to be available. We were canceled by fire on scene. Station will be going with Ellie.
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Your route's going to be at 306 Fortune Branch Road, 19-year-old female. She's conscious and breathing okay. She took about 45 pills of sertraline about 30 ago. She's vomiting, complaining of pain in her nose, throat, and mouth. Break. PR is going to be with the patient in a white Nissan Frontier. They're going to meet at the intersection of Fortune Branch and Azalea Glen. We do have deputies en route.

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2371, respond medical aid, 439 Lydia Street, for an older male having some sort of unknown medical issue. They advised he was in the restroom and was yelling. He's draped across the counter, but now he's on his knees holding onto the grab bar. We're trying to get further, but he is complaining of pain all over.

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1: 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And 2504, of Plateau Reservoir. Our caller advised that she thought she had seen some smoke in the area. There was no flames. And she just called back on 911 to

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0: 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We had an officer that went and drove through the area

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0: I copy 6902, will first respond to 439 Lydia Street in Yoncalla. Crosses are Hayhurst. It's an 86-year-old male who's conscious and breathing. He fell out of bed and hit his head. They advise that he's always complaining of pain everywhere. His neck has been hurting him lately. He has history of dementia.

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It's an 86-year-old male who's conscious and breathing. He fell out of bed, hitting his head, and complaining of pain everywhere on his body.

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0: Copy, 1333 will handle, 1332 and 1331 can stand down. It's a report of a fire alarm showing Zone 8, dining left smoke detector. There's been 5 trips that's received. 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

priority alert for an illegal burn at 1974 Southeast Douglas Avenue in Roseburg. Report of an illegal burn at 1974 Southeast Douglas Avenue in Roseburg, across from Southeast Leland Street, 1022.

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1: 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We're getting reports of subjects with a backyard burn going near their garage at 1974 Southeast Douglas Avenue in Roseburg.

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1: There's no fire burning here. 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

Okay, thank you. Umpqua Valley Ambulance Respond, medical aid at Fred Meyer. Regular medical aid ambulance requests only to Riverview Terrace.

Uncle Valley Ambulance Responder, Riverview Terrace, room 236 for difficulty breathing, chest pain. 1333, I have you responding to Fred Meyer. It's a 60-year-old male who's conscious and breathing. He tripped and fell. It's in the parking lot near the grocery side. He's having shoulder pain. I copy in 6873 and 6875. I copy. You're both responding to Fred Meyer.

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1: dispatch. Now one, respond at station. We have personnel there already.

6870, response, 63-year-old female, conscious and breathing, was 46 Mystic Avenue, bit on her face and arm.

870 for information that seems to be relatively superficial bites, but they are applying pressure to the bleeding, and law enforcement has been advised. Last unit, re-advise. Okay. 11:49.

2371 respond for a meth overdose at 149 Curtis Creek Road, Yonkawa. Medical aid at the Pinewood Mobile Home Park number 3.

2371, Kabir responding. 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Believes he's overdosing on meth. He took it about 2 or 3 hours ago this morning. His face and neck are numb. He's having some confusion. There is an adult that will meet you at the bridge on the property. Apparently it's not safe for large vehicles.

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I copy you're responding to Pinewood Mobile Home Park number 3. 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

6872, I copy. You're responding. This is a 33-year-old male complaining of severe knee pain at the Jepson Apartments, 230 North 1st Avenue, Merle Creek.

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0: 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Prairie Alert Medical Aid, the Rice Hill Inn. .2372, respond to the Rice Hill Inn, 621 John Long Road, number 123. Three, Chaplin. .6872, I copy, you're responding. Just for information, there's going to be no apartment number there individually numbered, and this was called in by Dr. Kumar, but the patient is aware, you've been notified.

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1: 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You've been around at 1366.

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0: 31, I copied. I gave a pre-alert for a medical aid at Grand Central Marketplace at 123 East Central, and then I didn't send your tone. Do you want me to send that to you? It's for a fall patient.
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0: I just copied a click. 1631, can you advise? 1631, I copy your route. 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She's still on the ground. She's outside of a gray Honda SRV. I copy your route of 1420.

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Correction, that's going to be a lift assist.

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0: Ambulance can stand down. Patient refused.
1: Copy, ambulance can stand down. Patient refused. 6873, did you copy?

0: 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Did you copy? You can stand down. Please refuse.
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Respond for a report of a balcony on fire at 133 Taft Drive at 44.

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This is for a porch on fire at an apartment complex, 1133 Taft Drive, number 3.

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that's responding to Taft Drive. We've only received one call from someone who said that it was possibly an upstairs balcony and that they were trying to extinguish it. It's unknown if anyone's evacuated. Our car was in an unrelated apartment. And to clarify, 11-3, we did tell her to evacuate.

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1632 in Umpqua Valley Ambulance. This is a possible overdose with CPR in progress. This is for a male in his 30s. He's possibly overdosing and CPR is in progress.

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1: 1184, go ahead.
0: 1184 is responding to a private call of a possible illegal burn at 39 in North Bay.
1: I copy. We do have a burn from DFPA northeast of the college. Just advising, DFPA does have a burn at northeast of the college. I don't know if that's the same thing.
0: Okay, 1184, got it.

Taylor, for a unknown type fire, SDA Roseburg. Respond for an unknown type fire at the SDA Roseburg.

1333 and 1303, you're both responding to Garden Valley across from Sizzler near the church. We've received a couple calls about a small fire inside of a coffee can. It was starting to spread to a nearby plastic bag. No one saw how it started.

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0: Fire set 213-03. Just confirming there's no active burning supposed to be happening on Reservoir Hill, is there?
1: No active burning at this time. There may be some residual smoke well within the black perimeter has been secured.
0: Okay, but we're getting a lot of calls about active flames, so I'm going to go ahead and page it out unless you don't want me to.
1: Negative on the page, 1303 will...

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0: I copy 1303 en route, 1382 respond, 1331 I copy also en route, and this caller is saying that it is not in the black, is fires running up towards the tower.

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1: Units responding to Reservoir Hill. The most recent caller was on the Riverside Drive and said you're welcome to access to view from hers if needed, and that it was becoming windy and seemed to be growing.
2: Has eyes on the active flames. They are within our prescribed burning area. So we'll continue the response that I have at this time.
1: I have the eyes on the active flames just within the prescribed burning area, and we'll continue 1331, 1381, and 1382.

0: Sorry, this is bad. Sergio 3.
1: Sergio 3, go ahead.
0: Okay, I'm active fire on Reservoir Hill. This is between two black containment lines. Drew will be establishing Reservoir Hill command.
1: I copy active fire between the two black containment lines, and 1303 will be establishing Reservoir Hill command.

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1: I'll just have you come in through row at the bottom at the tracks. We got black on either side. Fire going across the

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1: Yeah, I've got 1165, 1185 headed in that direction if needed.
0: Cancel, Mitch. I'm not going to fight this. It's in between the two blacks. I'm going to let it do its thing.
1: Copy that.
0: Thank you.

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1: 1382, on scene, 1641.
0: Okay, you want
1: arriving on scene 1641.

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1: Go ahead.
0: Could you advise Corp that we have personnel down on the tracks? Notify us if they have a train coming through. Be advised, we're going to go ahead and torch the bottom of this off and clean this up.
1: Happy. Just confirming, you want me to have them stop all train traffic for now?
0: Can we just place an advisory mode? Don't stop train traffic, just notify 1303 of any train traffic.
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2, I copy you're responding to 150 Klemback Street, 86-year-old female, possibly having a stroke. Symptoms started yesterday. She's having difficulty thinking and walking to 101. Regular medical aid, Callahan Village Assisted Living, Rosebrook.

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